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And they told me I don't need to worry. Summer came like cinnamon, so sweet. Little girls, double dutch on the concrete.

Moscato, it's Frizz in the bottle, it's Nicki, full throttle, it's oh. Swimming in the grotto, we winning in the lotto, we dipping in the pot of blue flow. Getting so good, it's dripping, I don't would get a ride in that engine that could go. Batman robbing it, bang, bang, cock.

0: 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Flow Rider and Lunch Money. 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